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And I feel like one way to camp things up is with the Fugees, Rihanna, Kesha, and now ABBA. This is Gimme, Gimme, Gimme! Or it will be, even. And what if I did a little mash with another iconic song? Okay, I'm just gonna keep my mouth shut. Listen to this masterpiece.

pumped up and ready to go from the tunes that I am blasting out right now, then you are doing something wrong. If you want to get in touch, of course, as always, truckers.fm, send a shout out, let me know what you're up to. Maybe you're on a long drive and this is the thing that is motivating you right now. I'll keep the tunes coming with more Britney, Rihanna and Shakira now. This was a crossover I didn't expect. Shakira on the TFM weekend. Normally we're playing hard techno. What? I need to pick one, don't I? This is TFM.

sounding huge on the TFM weekend. Hello, it's Josh with you. Coming up to 1:30 here in the UK. Lana Violet here with the Violet Room after 2 a.m. in for Tiffany. And look, I said we were camping it up, but there is one thing that I've missed. One very obvious artist that I have missed. If we're camping it up, we've played Britney, we've played Gaga, Rihanna, Kesha. You know, we've played all these icons, but not Madonna. How can we be missing Madonna? She's the campest of them all. I mean, I technically played a tune from Confessions 2, but we've got to go with a classic. This is

Now that's fulfilled. I'm happy. Madonna and Vogue at TFM. That is the Caliber remix that I love. I play it in my sets all the time and it goes down a treat. Hi to Male 2024 asking to if I could play Hyper Potions. I don't actually know who they are. I'm so sorry. But nice to meet you, Male 2024. I'm Male 2026.

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0: 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Ooh, la,
1: la, la. This is the TFM Weekend in the Mix with Lana. Lana. Lana. Lana. Lana.

It's the TFM weekend. It's Lana Violet here with you live in the mix on vinyl. Loving this one here from Ben Pest. Shoutouts to Ben Pest and all the Bleep crew, Trevor Wilkes, Jerome Hill, Neil Landstrom, Tobias Schmidt, all the OGs from the UK. Techno Seed as we continue live in the mix.

DFM Weekend, live in the mix. It's Lana Violet here with you. We are going for a continuous 2 hours. That was one of my most favorite techno tracks of all time, a classic Detroit one coming in from Ariel Brica, Groove La Corde. And I think now it's time we kind of up the BPM a bit. We were hovering around 133, I think, but we got to bring it to 145 because I am not sweating enough. And if you're not sweating, we're going to get you to sweat. Let me know what you are up to. On our website, truckers.fm, I've got your soundtrack to get you partying.

Ooh la la, it's a TFM Weekend Lanaviolet here with you. Fortunately, that brings us to an end. I'll be back with you tomorrow, 6 to 8 UK time, 1 to 3 p.m. Eastern Standard Time, with your feel-good 80s and 90s. Quite a different vibe from what we got going on tonight, but I don't know about you, but I am absolutely sweating. Have yourself a fantastic one, and until next time, be seeing you later. Ta-ra!

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Springfield with Unwritten, throwing it back to 2004. Good morning to you guys. 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And it's me, Will, gonna be with you for the next couple of hours, bringing you the greatest hits, the throwbacks, and of course, your requests. 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Don't forget to pull over first. Right, we're gonna start things up slowly. We got Sophie Bond, Mariah Carey, Deep Blue Something lined up for you next. But first, they're gonna play this one right here. Throwing it a little bit further back, it's 1997. Here's Natalia Imbruglia with Torn.

Carey, Fantasy, and before that, we got Deep Summoning with Breakfast Activities. So don't forget to get your breakfast. If you just woke up, hello, how's it going? Hopefully you had a wonderful sleep. If you got plans for the weekend, let me know. And personally, I don't really have a lot of plans for the weekend because, it's getting really close to the end of the month. So trying to save as much as I can until the next paycheck. if you relate to that, well, kudos to you. And hopefully, everything is going to be all right on the weekends, whether you're going to go out with your friends or maybe you want to drive around underworlds of ETS, ATS, Farming Sim, Mortar Town, or maybe you want to take the train on the Rail Valley or anywhere really. Hopefully you're going to have a great weekend at that. All right. Let's get back with the music. We got, Charlie Puth lined up for you next, but first though, Sophie Bond, Life.

0: Sabrina Carpenter, Tay Semaverde, we got Cha Cha Cha by Bruno Mars and Charlie Puth, and featuring Hikaru Utada with Home. And we'll be back with more tunes right after these quick little messages, so don't go anywhere just yet, because we got Jordan Sparks, Sean Paul, Akon, Backstreet Boys right after these quick little messages.
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0: That's right, it's CFM, your number one station for driving, and it's me, Will, gotta be with you for the next couple of hours, and of course, I'm gonna be playing some of that request as I'm looking at it right now, so don't you worry. If you got a request, let me know via the website, or if you got a shout-out, let me know as well over on the website or using the in-game commands. If you're using the in-game commands, as I always said, please pull over first, because I don't want the admins to catch you text while driving, or maybe crashing into other players, or maybe poles or trees. But anywho, though, just a quick note that we're going to be having the One Tree Planted Convoy later at 6 p.m. BST. It is today, 22nd of August, and we're going to be driving through Spain and France. But if you can't join, don't you worry, because we're going to be streaming it on our Twitch channel. 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No matter how big it is, no matter how small or big it is. Right, let's get back with the music, shall we? We got Backstreet Boys, Jordan Sparks. Let's see here.
7: This is Jordan.
0: Yeah, I forgot. I did press the wrong button. Alrighty then. We got some great tunes coming up after this. So yeah, do apologize about that, because I pressed that just a little bit early. But let's see here. So we got some great tracks from Backstreet Boys, Jordan Sparks, Sean Paul, and Akon. We'll line up for you next, but first though, we gotta play this one right here. Who's celebrating her birthday today? It is Dua Lipa, and here's Hallucinate on your number one stage for driving.

That Girl by Eve. Before that, we got Akon, Eminem with Smack That, Sean Paul, Keisha Cole with When You Gotta Give It Up to Me, and Jordan Sparks, Chris Brown with No Air. Backstreet Boys, I Want That Way. That one is going out to Alex. Big shout out to you, buddy. Right, we're gonna go on a quick little ad break as we enter the second hour of today's show. But first, though, gotta play this one. Just one final one to close up the first hour, and we enter the second hour. Here's Jay-Z, Linkin Park, Numb, and Encore. Thank you. Thank you. For you right now on your number one station for driving.

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Baby Rexha, I like you better than me. To kickstart the second hour of today's show, you still got an hour if you want to get in touch with the station, and if you want to send a request or shout out, let me know via the website in-game commands, or if you want to have a chat over on our Discord, discord.gg/truckersfm, if you want to, if you haven't joined our Discord. Right, there is a big sale here on Steam right now for Sega games. Yeah, it is the Sega publisher, a sale that's currently ongoing right now on the if you on Steam right now. If you haven't, if you're thinking about getting a new game from Sega, like a Persona or Yakuza or Sonic Racing, I do enjoy Sonic Racing because I do really love racing games here. Yeah, you can do you can check it out right now and probably get a good deal on the games that you have on your wish list for quite some time. Right, let's get back with the music, shall we? A7S, Calvin Harris, and David Guetta line up for your next. But first, though, gonna play this one. This one is a request going out to Carmen670 asking for a little bit of Porter Robinson, and it's Cheerleader.

0: Gone by David Guetta, Teddy Swims, Stones and I. Before that, we got Laszlo Home and Calvin Harris, Clementine Douglas, and also we got Porter Robinson, Cheerleader. By the way, just a quick reminder that we're going to be having a convoy today, Saturday, the 22nd of August. 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
4: Trying to tell you what it feels like spending time without you.

weekend dancing in the flames, but please do not dance. Do not actually do that because, that's going to be hazardous. But anywho, though, over Fun Selector, the creators for Art of Rally announced that their next game, Over the Hill, is going to be released on the 14th of October. Now, if you missed it, well, the game is basically you're driving around over a variety of terrains with your friends, and you're going to be driving like a variety of off-roaders, basically from the 60s all the way to the 80s. Right? If you are interested in that sort of thing, don't you worry. It's not really that challenging, so you're not really facing too much challenges, and then like you're gonna be overstimulated by the graphics and whatnot. Looking at the game at the trailer, apparently it shares the same game design with their other games like the Golden Lap and also Art of Rally and Absolute Drift. I don't think it's gonna be too heavy for most systems. So if you're interested in that sort of game where you're off-roading with your friends and basically you're chilling with your friends along the way, you can have it on the wish list. It's gonna be released on the 14th of October 2026, which is about 7 weeks away. Right, we're gonna go on a quick little ad break, but I'm gonna squeeze in just this one track here from Rick Astley. Don't you worry, it's not what you think it is. It's something else. This is from 2021.

0: Rick Astley, unwanted from the move, from the podcast. And apparently my watch just said that you gotta get up and stand up. As I do that, I'm gonna go on a quick little ad break, but don't you worry, because we got some great tracks. I'll line up for you next. We got great tracks from JJ, Nemo, and Dara. Line up for you next. But first, though, we gotta go on a quick little ad break. So don't you go anywhere. Don't touch that dial just yet.
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1OK Rock Dystopia, and that's it for me. I'll catch you guys on the next one. That's going to be tomorrow from 8 to 10 a.m. UK time with the throwbacks all back to back, all the way back for 2 hours. And I'm going to leave you guys with one final song here. Here's 30 Seconds to Mars, Kings and Queens, to wrap up today's show. Catch you guys later, and bye for now.

0: Dragons, the Mars Kings and Queens to end the show. As I said before, 8 to 10 a.m. tomorrow for the throwbacks. Unfortunately, Auto DJ is going to take over after this until Alex is going to be taking over midday. And right now, I'll just hop on Forza. And if you want to see it, twitch.tv/hamstersizeasian. And that's it for me. I'll catch you guys later. Enjoy your weekends.
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5: Good afternoon. It is Saturday. I must say, it doesn't feel like a Saturday, but it's just gone 12 o'clock here in the UK. It's time for lunch if you've not had any already. And if you're still working, make sure you get that break. You need some time to rest. We're going to get Tate McRae on the way, as well as James Hype. But first, Bruno Mars here on TFM.

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7: Just gone 12:30 here in the UK. 3,628 of you currently tracked across the board in TMP, with an in-game time of 4:47 in the afternoon. Simulation 1, as always, is your busiest server, with the Alpine Road looking congested with 249 players, Frankfurt City Centre also looking rather busy, and Prague City Centre looking rather congested, as well as the road in between. Innsbruck City Centre also looking quite busy, alongside Hamburg City Centre, all in EU Sim 1. Calais City Centre started to pick up, as well as Duisburg. Nothing really to report in Simulation 2. They seem to be behaving themselves in that server today. And your US Simulation and Arcade servers for ETS 2 aren't looking too busy either. 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And ATS, as always, is very, very quiet this afternoon. If you're currently in Truckers MP and you think I've missed anything, press 1 on your keyboard to open the chat and type /TFM-traffic, and then your message, making sure to include your current server and location so that we can keep everybody updated. 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

Kooks and Naive here on TFM. Just a little taste of what's to come with Joe later on at 1 o'clock. Just don't let me down. Tay getting in touch, asking for some Rihanna. I played Rihanna and Eminem with The Monster just before that one from the Kooks. And we're going to continue the show with this one from the Kid Laroi. Gizmo 2277 getting in touch saying, can we play a song? Absolutely you can. Come and get in touch, truckers.fm, and hit that request button. And Michael getting in touch, as we said, Sean Paul. We'll get some of that on the way for you after this from the Kid Laroi and Love Again. Joe on the way from 1 o'clock with Alternate Show, Alternate Songs.

together. Taylor Swift, We Are Never Ever Getting Back Together. Plenty of people on the way. Like I said, Joel with the alternative takeover from 1 till 3. Gommet will then be with you from 3 till 4. Then Winston with Exodus Radio in the mix from 4 till 6. Lena with Feel Good 80s and 90s from 6 till 8. And then Jess and James return again, once again this week with The Odd Show from 8 till 10 this evening.

0: Madness, our house, that is all from me. Thank you very much for listening. I'll be back with you sometime next week.
1: Hey, what's good? This is Jax Jones.

Thank you, Alex. This is the alternative take. This is Joe until 3 o'clock. If you're doing good.

Dirty Little Wreck. That was our Spotlight New Song of the Week last week here on the Alternative Takeover. So hello and welcome. Hope you're doing good. It's Saturday the 22nd of August, 2026. Welcome to the Alternative Takeover. The live from Northern Ireland. Got a ton of both new music to me and also new music in general this week to play that I'm very excited to get on for you within the next 2 hours. I'm here till 3 o'clock today. I've had a little bit of a brand refresh for the show, don't know if you've noticed. I've been hard at work. Also, my housemate has also been hard at work. Thank you very much for the logo, it's amazing. Last week, I completely rebuilt my entire studio from the ground up. And this week, I've been hard at work sourcing new music from the alternative and indie world just for you. So stay tuned here on TFM. And as always, you're welcome to come along, say hello. You can do that in the usual place, chuckles.fm. Press the big request a button song and change it along to shout out. Let me know where you're coming from and what you've been up to. I'd love to know. Okay, we're kicking things off today though with some Sleeping of Sirens. This came out around 2 weeks ago. It's titled Waiting for You. This is TFM.

was Vanity and Touch with the T in brackets, of course. Okay, today on the show, I would like to know your hidden talents, okay? Do you have a hidden talent? Something that you think might be somewhat unique-ish? Some examples I found from around the internet. Someone says, I can fold a fitted sheet so well that it looks indiscernible from a folded flat sheet. I think, I don't believe it, not gonna lie. Well, maybe, I don't know. There's someone that can apparently count the letters in any sentence while the sentence is being spoken and still pay attention to what the person is saying. Apparently I've done this since they were around 10. I don't believe that one either. Nah. Someone says, I can take a nap for a specified amount of time and know right before the timer is about to go off. I feel like that might be more common, that one. I feel like I'm pretty good at doing that, waking up at least before the alarm goes off in the morning, you know? Was that just general human anxiety of having to do stuff? I don't know. My hidden talent, I would say, is probably reading really fast. Have you seen the whole bionic reading thing? I don't know what the science exactly is, but there's a font that basically makes the first few letters of certain words bold, so you can read small fragments of like each word to read faster. I find it works really well for me. I don't know. Anyway, check it out. Might work for you too. Has anyone done that apple test? You know, where you close your eyes and see if you can visualize an apple? In fact, some people can see it in black and white. Some people can see it in full color. I'm quite good. I can control the entire room. I don't know. Let me know. Trekkles.fm. Let me know how you're doing today. This is new from Sweeping Promises up next. This is Shooting Shadows.

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That's MGK and Starman. Hello to Firehose. Hello from the Netherlands. Have you doing good over there? Just started a drive from Sicily to Nuremberg via the Alpine Road. Well, we'll get the traffic. We'll get the latest traffic around about 1:30. But it's usually a bit busy around there, so do drive safe if you're on there. Hello to Shin. Okay, Songs of Songs. And Earthony. Hello as well. Hope you're both doing well. Okay, let's play some Turnstile. Up next.

0: That's Turnstile and Blackout. We've got some big news for them, by the way, which we'll take a look at in the latest alt music news after the break. There's music to come from Flick and then some Weezer as well. This is the Alternative Takeover, this is TFM.
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5: I'm alive, so are you. Except you're barely here.
0: This is a new single from Big Red, which came out on Wednesday. It's called Mission Street. It's for their debut album titled Big Sir, which is out 30th of October, written by Joseph Scarisbrick. He said in the rather heartbreaking way that it's about seeing someone disappear right in front of you and having no ability to bring them back. He goes on to say that it's about someone from their childhood, and although they don't know how they're doing, they hope they're doing okay. They're going on tour in the UK, kicking things off on the 5th of September, the End of the Road Festival, and going through Brighton, Edinburgh, Leeds, Bristol, Manchester, Sheffield and London before finishing up Heartbreakers in Southampton. In other news, Venus Girls are back with a new single. They flew to Barcelona in Spain to record 4 tracks in just 5 days. That's some real uni-level last-minute paper-writing stuff right there. And despite being in Barcelona, they of course managed to seek out an abandoned chapel to record the vocals for one of the tracks in at 3 o'clock in the morning, you know, as you do. So I've been told, epic. Die As Lovers May comes out October 16th via Killer Bop. And of course yesterday Weezer dropped their latest album, it's self-titled, here's a bit. That one's called We Might As Well Be Strangers, featuring Wednesday, it's track 4. Ghost is getting ready to haunt IMAX theatres all over the world next Wednesday, August 26th, sees the release of the Skeletor concert film. It's titled Too Big to Rig, and the film captures the band on 16mm film over the course of their 2 sold-out shows in Mexico City last year. So if you're a Ghost fan, you know where to go. And a new reimagined version of Turnstile's Never Enough album has been announced. And although we don't know who is going to appear on which track yet, there are a lot of featured artists getting involved. To name a few, I see Slater, I see Hayley Williams, Porches, Angel Dust, Elton John, I'm literally running out of oxygen. Julian Baker, Blood Orange, This Sounds Big, and it's coming next Friday, August 28th. We also have brand new music from Strand Atlantic. Yesterday saw the release of Edge of Vegas. Bonnie says Edge of Vegas is totally unfiltered. It's as honest as we can be. Alright, thank you, Past Joe. From Joe from last night. We're going to play that brand new track from Weezer up next. This is We Might As Well Be Strangers featuring Wednesday. Still time to take over. This is Truckers FM.

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4: 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Heavy congestions of up to 203 of you today. Do be careful if you're on those parts. Frankfurt and Main City is congested at 162. A little less, but creeping up there. But you've got Prague is congested at 107, and your city of Innsbruck is also congested at 89. Sim 2 looking pretty clean. Your pro mods, the usual suspects. Kirkness Quay Road, heavy at 48. And the city of Kirkness is getting there, congested at 41. And that's all I see from the TFM Media Group. 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

as Flake and slowly kicking off the next phase of their musical journey there. Also, this PR says. Let's put this on now. This is Mayday Parade. This is Weekend Music.

Mayday Parade and Weekend Music. It's still time to take over on TFM. Has anybody had a chance to watch the new X-Files movie yet? And if so, is it any good? I'd love to know. It was out yesterday. And speaking of movies that have recently come out in some parts of the world, this is a band which has one. This is Green Day.

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spiders and creature of the night. Glad to thank Ram for getting me getting me on that one. Heard it on his show last week. Of course, you can listen to the Ram show, the rock and metal show, Thursday and Friday evenings here on TFM. This is our end of July, I believe, from Diva Bleach, and out in front,

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1: Oh yeah, Diva Bleach and Out in Front there with Wake Up. I Don't Go Anywhere. After the break, we've got music from Hey Violet, Cassiette, Stand Atlantic, and more. 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

get some Stand Atlantic on now. Now, it's come to my attention, right? I might have mispronounced this band earlier. I think I said Strand Atlantic. Stand Atlantic. This is Lucid.

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3: 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You're listening to The Alternative Takeover with me, Joe. I'm here till 3 o'clock. 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Come say hello, truckers.fm. 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
3: All right, we're kicking this hour off with some Linkin Park. This is Heavy as the Crown on TFM.

That's Linkin Park, and Heavy is the Crown. How's everyone doing? Hope you're doing well. Man, the weeks go fast. And the show goes fast too. Until 3 o'clock today, on the National Day of Bowel today. Now, I myself am very partial to a barbecue pork bowel bun, not gonna lie. There's a place near me that does very nice bowel buns. Have you ever tried bowel? Before I moved, actually, over to Northern Ireland, I never had a bowel bun, actually. They're pretty good, not gonna lie. Pretty good. It's also National Eat a Peach Day, you know, for the potentially healthy option. Well, I don't think bowel buns are that bad for you. I don't know. Got some more exceptionally wholesome news for you as well. You know, a couple weeks back, a couple of shows ago, we were talking about the exceptional fundraiser for a fella that did a wing walk. Well, 97-year-old Bretty Bromage, I believe her name is, has broken her own wing walking record to fundraise for Cheltenham General Hospital, right? It's the second person I've seen now that are wing walking closer to 100 on the old scale of age. So, you know, if you're ever feeling old, don't let it get to you. Exceptional story. Love it. Love it. Right, we've got stuff to come from As It Is. Cassiette Bowling for Super. A bit of a throwback there. Euro Trip. Come say hello, Trickles.fm.

Cassiette with September Rain. September is upon us, everybody. Now, my unpopular opinion is that I'm actually really looking forward to the the days getting a little bit short. I like the dark nights, you know, autumn, Halloween. I can't wait. I'm putting together a big Halloween show, hopefully, maybe. That's the plan anyway, so we'll see how that goes. Okay, this is your 3-minute warning, by the way, for this week's The Final Seconds. So if you're in ETS or ATS and you want to play The Final Seconds, get ready to stop the truck in a lay-by or somewhere where it's safe to do so, preferably not in the middle of a roundabout, and get on ready to head over to chuckers.fm, where you can press request a song and change the drop down to competition. I'll explain what The Final Seconds is if you don't know it, if you're new, after this song, which is exactly 3 minutes long. This is Eurotrip and Where's Your Head At?

This is the Alternative Takeover on TFM with me, Joe, until 3 o'clock. That was Eurotrip. TFM. Okay, it's time for this week's final seconds. Now, I said on the very first show I did on this station, right, that I would do this, and alas, I did not. But finally, we are starting the official final seconds leaderboard, okay? And you can get your name on it on the official Alternative Takeover website, alternativetakeover.com, where you can find any and all updates regarding the show over there as well. It's kind of my social media outlet, alternativetakeover.com. It'll be ranked in terms of time. Whoever guesses the quickest will be the reigning champion of the final seconds. So what is the final seconds, Joe? What is it? Well, if you don't know how it works, or if you're new here, first of all, hello. Hope you're doing good. Welcome. I'm going to play the closing extract of a song, and to be in with a chance to claim your spot on the leaderboard, you have to guess the name of the artist as quickly as possible. So it's all about timing, everyone, okay? So head on over to truckers.fm, press request a song, change it to competition. And the timer begins after the clip has finished playing, okay? I've got a slightly longer clip, and then I've got a... other way around. I've got a slightly shorter clip first. And then in case nobody gets it, I've got a slightly longer clip to play on later on in the show. They'll reveal the answer after the traffic report at around about 1:30. Okay. Do you think you can get it this week? We're going back in time. We're going to 1999 this week. Now, I don't need a title. I just need the artist. Okay, here we go.

0: time. The time is 2:23 and 35 milliseconds. So did you get it? Do you know what it is? He's going to be the winner. I'll let you the answer around about 1:30 the hour. This is the Alternative Takeover. This is TFM. We're back after the break. Truckers
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Engineer and fast forward rewind. Loving that one at the moment. Okay. To answer the final seconds, well, not to answer it, yeah, I'll give it away. It's not Green Day, I'm afraid. The people guessing Green Day. Good guess, good guess. I'm gonna play the longer clip up next. You could still be number one on the leaderboard on the website, alternativetakeover.com. So far, nobody has got it right. Nobody has claimed the spot. Okay, I'll give you a hint, okay? The artist, the band name, is three words, and it begins with an A. Three words, begins with an A. Here's a slightly longer extract. This one's 38 seconds. Can you guess it? Do you know who they are? Chuggers.fm. I feel like doing a voiceover for a nature documentary, weirdly. I don't know why. And here we see the wild guesser. Do you know the answer? Anyway, here we go.

My gosh, that was longer than I thought it was, even. All right, someone into Rockcaster has to know this, surely. Three words beginning with an A. Who is it? Struggles.fm, because song changed it to competition. And let me know. Meanwhile, I will play some Military Gun. I thought you were waving.

other winner. Yes, someone has guessed it. So I'm going to go for second place. Third place, even. Congratulations, Ethan.

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1: All right, let's have a look how we're doing on the roads on ETS and ATS. 4,082 of you currently tracked in network with a time of 5:12 in the morning. Okay, so Sim 1 is your busiest of all with the Alpine Route Road. Heavy congestion is up to 236 players there, followed by Frankfurt and Main, the city congested of up to 163. And you've got the Prague city congested at 120, followed closely by Innsbruck, congested at, oh, it's just gone down, 79. There you go. Everyone go to Innsbruck. Elsewhere, we're looking pretty clean. Your pro mods, the usual suspects, although they have gone up considerably since earlier. The Kirkness Quay Road is now congested at over 100 at 108. And the city of Kirkness is also congested at 51. Elsewhere is looking all good. If you know something I don't, truckers.fm. Or if you're in ETS or ATS, I believe you can do /TFM-traffic from the TFM Media Group. 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

So congratulations to Ethan from Kent, who is the winner. You are the champion, the reigning champion of the final seconds for this week. Well done, everyone, for trying. You had some guesses for Green Day. It wasn't Green Day, unfortunately. Alice in Chains. It wasn't Alice in Chains either, I'm afraid. It was, of course, Alien Ant Farm from 1999 off the album Anthology. I see what they did there, but it's kind of hard to announce, you know. Anthology. Anthology. Anyway.

The Senses and Songs That Saved My Life. Perfect. There we go, released in this year. Pretty recently. You're listening to the Alternative Takeover on Truckers FM. Right. Oh, we're coming to the end, everyone. We're coming to the end. All the people that are just tuning into TFM to listen to pop music are like, yes, finally. Until 3 o'clock. Now, it has come to my attention also, right? That somebody going by the name of Merch Hello has also won the answer to the final seconds, Alien Ant Farm, and they put it in at exactly the same time as Ethan. It was in the wrong tab, technically. It was in the song requests tab and not the competition tab. But, you know what, that's absolutely fine, because if you're in ETS, it's kind of hard to do the competition. I don't know if we have a TFM-competition, do we? I should know these things. I don't think we do. I've never heard anyone say if we do, but then there we go. So there you go. I'll give you a victory first place as well. A joint first place. Congratulations.

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That's D-A-W-V-N and third degree. All right, that's all the time we have for today for this week's The Alternative Takeover. Thank you very much for listening. The wonderful Grommet is keeping the tunes coming up next here on TFM. You can keep up to date with everything to do with this show over at alternativetakeover.com. And all that's left for me to say is stay groovy, and I'll see you next week at a slightly earlier time of 12 p.m.

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11: Yes, good afternoon. Hope you're having a good day so far. It's me, Grummet, here on TFM with your traffic update for this hour. Right then, there's currently 4,253 players tracked in the TMP network right now with an in-game time of 8:04 a.m. Simulation 1 Alpine route is congested with 250 players. Frankfurt is congested with 155 players. Prague is congested with 109 and Innsbruck is congested with 100. Over on Simulation 2, I have no idea how to pronounce that. Banksa, I think that's how you pronounce it. I apologise if I got that wrong. It's low with 17, so just be careful around there. Over on Pro Mods, Kirkenes Quarry is congested with 104, and Kirkenes is congested with 34. On the other servers, doesn't look too busy as always. It's just Simulation 1, Alpine Route, Frankfurt, Prague, and Innsbruck. And on Pro Mods, Kirkenes Quarry and Kirkenes. And just be a little bit careful with Simulation 2 and Banksa as well. Right then, we've got some Sister of Mercy coming up on your number one station for driving. It's me, Gormit, here on TFM. Good afternoon.

Yes, this is Mercy and this Corrosion, me at Grommet here on TFM. Good afternoon to you. I hope you had a good day so far. I've just come back from work, so hooray. But we've got some good tunes on the way. We've got some Depeche Mode, Ghosts, Bad Omens, ELO, all that good stuff. If you have any requests, by the way, put them in. But the best mix that you can, truckers.fm, put a little send request. But I have ever, don't. That's how it works here. Also, discord.gg/truckers.fm. You can put your requests via the bottom command channel and have a little bit of a chit chat with us via the general chat as Smurfette is in there. Good afternoon to you. Alison White's in there as well. Good afternoon to you as well. Oliver's in there. Good afternoon to you. Rosie Cakes is in there. Good afternoon to you as well. British Gamer Z is in there. Good afternoon to you as well. Right then, we've already got some requests coming in from Smurfette saying, can we get some Dragon Force, please? Of course. Alison White saying, can we get some Avenged Sevenfold? And Maverick saying, can we get some Bryan Adams as well? All that and more is coming up on your number one station driving. It's me, Grommet, here on TFM. Good afternoon.

Yeah, Avenged Sevenfold and Backcountry, followed by abrupt version of Through the Fire and Flames by Dragon Force. Me, Grommet here on TFM. Good afternoon to you. Right then, we've got a request in from Felix saying, can we get some Spandau Ballet? Oliver's getting in touch saying, can we get some Sabaton? And British Gamer Z getting in touch saying, can we get some Metallica, please? All that and more is coming your way when you know what station you're driving. It's me, Grommet here on TFM. Good afternoon.

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1: Welcome back to another Exodus Radio. You're tuned with me, DJ Winston. How are you guys today? Good morning, good afternoon, good evening, wherever you're at right now. Broadcasting from a very cloudy day in New York City, that is for sure. We got some brand new tracks and remixes. So without further ado, let's get started with a throwback. You might know this song. It's a really addicting song, I should say. But it's a throwback. Check this out. Once again, you listen to me, DJ Winston, right here on the Exodus Radio for the next 2 hours.

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0: Alrighty, currently right now we're looking into Simulation 1 ETS 2, which has 3,473 players trucking right now with your current in-game time of 9 p.m. Current busy areas right now is the Alpine route, is basically the roads, is congested with traffic right now. Roughly around 255 players, 258 now, within those areas. Frankfurt, Prague, Innsbruck, and Calais is also slightly congested with traffic, roughly around 55 to 193 players right now. Hamburg, Duisburg, Klagenfurt, Leek, and also Nuremberg is slightly moderate to heavy with traffic right now, with offering on 26 to 55. So if you want to make sure to avoid those areas or head on down to Simulation 2 ETS 2, which only has 355 players right now. If you don't want to, you just make sure to avoid all those cities I mentioned altogether. And that's your track report for the second hour of the Exodus Radio. 3,473 players trucking. Your current in-game time right now is 9:05 p.m. Anyways, back with the Exodus Radio.

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1: Indeed, welcome back to the second hour of the Exodus Radio. Non-stop mixing for the next hour or so. We're going to be throwing it back more. Check this out. I can't.

My time is up here, guys. So next time for another show, which will be next Saturday, 4 p.m. UK, 11 a.m. Eastern Standard Time. And as always, coming up next will be Lana with the Feel Good 80s and 90s. So be sure to stay tuned. And I'll see you guys next Saturday, 4 p.m. UK, 11 a.m. Eastern.

the feel-good 80s and 90s. How you doing? It's Lana Violet here with you on TFM. Coming up, I've got songs from Billy Ocean, Thompson Twins, Modern English, Howard Jones. Here's Michael Jackson.

na-na-na-na-na-na-na-na. Here comes the hot stepper, murderer. It's Lana Vida here, TFM Feel Good 80s and 90s. By the way, we have a little tiny chill drive going on. If you're on TMP, head on over to Sim 2. We are in Valencia. We're going to do a bit of a drive through Spain and to France. We've got a little bit of a charity convoy going on to a One Tree Planted. And our very own Will is currently live on our Twitch, twitch.tv/wearetfm. So pop in, say hi. It's kind of just on the down low, you know? Nothing too serious. We're just doing some sightseeings, and I've got your soundtrack for that. We've got some Billy Ocean coming up after this one from Elvis Costello, The Only Flame in Town.

0: Playing that one there for Asveen. Paul Engelman with Georgia Moroder. Push It to the Limit. Coming in from the Scarface soundtrack. Are you feeling that Miami heat? Because I am. Interesting leaks coming out with GTA 6. That's quite a saga going on. However, next week there will be that whole Netflix extended look. And I managed to save enough fuel points to get the game for free. You see, in case you're not aware, I am a truck driver. That's what I do. So fitting to be here on TFM. And we have a points card. And I use it. And I've got enough to get GTA 6. So you know what? I think I'm gonna do that. Why not? Hard-earned money. More of your quests coming up. I'm going to start getting through them and put them on for the second hour. We got our theme selection going on to celebrate something I'm doing tomorrow, actually. Howard Jones and English Beat, all of that coming up. 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
0: Taking a look on the roads towards from Frankfurt to Prague, quite busy there. You're at a crawl, headed to Frankfurt. You're going to find it very busy getting onto the 71. Alpine Road looking pretty good at the south end. However, Innsbruck looking pretty busy. And then Munich also a little bit slow as well. And like that, you are up to date.

Wang Chung there. Let's go. Lana Violet here with you on TFM. This is what I call a themed selection. I grab songs, they're all different, but they share one thing in common. And today's theme, well, I'm gonna see all of them live. Wang Chung, Howard Jones, and the English Beat. They'll be performing tomorrow in Toronto for Howard Jones. Things can only get better tour. So, I had to do this one for myself. And of course, you really think I'm not gonna play Modern English after mentioning them? No. We've got I Met With You to finish off the theme selection, and then I'm gonna get your songs ready in for the second hour. Truckers.fm, let me know what it is you wanna hear.

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3: 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Lana Vile here for you on TFM, the feel-good 80s and 90s. We've got some Brian Ferry, Warren G, Sade, Foreigner. Here's Duran Duran.

foreigner there. I want to know what love is. Their last big hit. The whole album, Agent Provocateur, is one of their worst commercially received albums ever. It is a fantastic one, but wasn't quite as well received as the previous one, Four, their biggest one. And that pretty much marked the end of that group, but yet, that's their biggest song ever. That's how it goes sometimes, isn't it? That one going out there to Top Gun Vercetti, who's, at the time they sent a message, they said they were going through Italy and wanted that because they just love the 80s. Absolutely, such a fantastic decade of music, as well as the 90s. It is the feel-good 80s and 90s, playing you a variety of songs throughout those eras. Threw in some Duran Duran as well for Steve Aaron. PH Shimonic wants some Sade. Got that one coming up. Eli wants this one for Toshika. Now, I didn't actually have Otsuova Shkoa, but I've got some other Polski music, so let's go with this one. Urshula i Butka Suflera. Malinowe Król TFM.

0: Brian Ferry there, the right stuff. It's great to have you on board. It's Alana here with you. It's Truckers FM. We also had SWV. I'm so into you. Absolutely. Gotta get some of that new Jack swinging. Old Jack, who knows where he went. It's all about that new Jack. At least that's what they were saying in the 90s. Now we don't really use that genre name anymore, do we? By the way, we're live on Twitch, twitch.tv/wearetfm. We're driving through Spain to France. Where are we at right now in Sim 2? That's a great question. Our team seems to be doing really good when it comes to roundabouts. And yeah. Oh, maybe they're headed towards Paris at this point. I don't know. I made the route. So if there's any issues, don't send the complaints to me, even though I made the route. Got more music on the way, of course, your requests. We got some Madonna, Cyndi Lauper, Wham. Checking on those roads as well. More of that is coming up on your waves.
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0: Taking a look on the roads right now. Simulation 2, a couple slowdowns happening over up in Tromso, Yasi, as well as Białystok. Sim 1, everything is at a crawl along the Alpine route between Innsbruck and Klagenfurt and Wörthersee. Same thing can be said from Frankfurt to Prague. Amsterdam also looking quite busy, as well as Alessund in the Netherlands. And just like that, you are up to date.

The Cure, A Night Like This. It's TFM, Feel Good 80s and 90s, Lana Violet here with you. Before that, the full version as it would have been on the LP from Wham's Make It Big, Careless Whisper. And now just a small part of the program I like to call my deep cut pick. We play a lot of Cyndi Lauper here on TFM, but we don't play this one from her album, She's So Unusual. It's I'll Kiss You, so that's a deep cut pick for today.

Madonna there, Material Girl, and some Cyndi Lauper, I'll Kiss You. That was our deep cut pick because we play Girls Want to Have Fun a lot, but we don't play her other songs. Anyways, time has come to an end. The Odd Show, James and Saxonio, coming up on your way. I'll be back with you later, 9 to 11 p.m. Eastern Standard Time. 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
5: Oh, the music. You know what? I had a thing set up for this and I forgot what it was. Was it? Hallo und Herschlitz. Willkommen, The Odd Show, mit mir, James.
6: Und mir, Saxonio.
5: Zurück für Ehren. Mit dir sind da in den Wheel a Diversion. Do you know what? I'm going to give up. Hello, Saxonio.
6: Yeah, okay. Hello. Welcome to the German version, or not especially German, but German episode.
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5: We've got Saxonio here, the part-time, spare-time, confused German, whatever he calls himself. I don't know. He's confused. I'm confused. Nobody knows what's going on. Let's play some music, shall we?
6: Let's go.

0: There you go, a bit of Queen Bicycle Race flavour there on Truckers FM. Good evening, Saxonio.
1: Good evening, Mr. James. What an honour to be here on air for the odd show today. I'm really great, I'm feeling good.
0: Oh, trust me, the pleasure is all mine to have you here, sir.
1: So we will have a lovely German show today with some German artists, something like that. Also the random stuff we are playing, like for my home trainer, Bicycle Race, which I used two times since a week.
0: Shout out to your home trainer for Queen Bicycle Race.
1: And I was, as we played the song, I was thinking about making a bell on my home trainer, just in case. Because I have a tablet and there is an app where you can, while you are driving, you can watch someone else driving a road. So you, basically it's like you're driving a road. So I can use the bell, go out of my way, I'm on my home trainer, I need to go there.
0: You know what? I've actually seen this. Yeah, I've actually seen this. It looks quite good, to be fair.
1: Yeah, that's really good.
0: Didn't Family Guy do a skit of this as well?
1: Yeah, well, it's perfect. I mean, it's like something doing for my health. I'm getting a little bit more fitter, and well, no, I just use it two times.
0: Yeah, yeah.
1: It's really hard.
0: Fair enough, though. Fair enough. Fair play to you.
1: Yeah.
0: Yeah.
1: All right.
0: Yeah.
1: We've got something planning today, yeah?
0: Oh, yeah, we've got loads coming up for you, so do stay tuned for that. I guess the first one we should probably do is mention the odd song we've got coming up later in the show. A staple of the odd show, as we all know. And I know our station supervisor, Josh, loves the odd song, so... So basically what we want you to do is we want you to get in touch at truckers.fm and let us know what weird, wacky, wonderful, strange and parody songs that you would like to hear this evening. Let us know which of them you'd like. What we're going to do is both me and Saxonio are going to pick our favourites later on in the show.
1: Yeah.
0: You guys are going to get them and then you guys are going to vote on which one will you would rather hear at the end of the show. Whoever gets the most votes...
1: Pick mine.
0: Whoever gets the most votes will be played at the end. So, we'll find out what you guys send in. Truckers.fm/TFM-shoutout in a game or on the website, change the drop-down to say other. Just make sure you put odd song somewhere in that message so we know it's for the odd song.
1: All right, let's go.
0: Let's go, indeed. Get them in. We got anything else fun coming up for the show?
1: Oh yeah, of course we've got a little blind rating I prepared for you because it must be something German, and so I just prepared something for you. Also, we will have the how it's called, the odd question, odd number.
0: What's the odds? That's the one.
1: Oh yeah, what's the odd? Genau. Oh yeah, genau. Okay, right. I'm starting to talk German. Why not? It's a German show.
0: talking of which, actually, how was my German accent? Apart from terrible. Apart from terrible.
1: A little bit better than terrible, but we can work with it.
0: I'll take it.
1: Yeah, there's room for to be better, but it was good enough. I just understood, but I had the text, of course. I know what you wanted to say.
0: I think he's being nice. Realistically, he was just sitting there cringing, wasn't he?
1: Yeah, it was. Totally.
0: Brilliant.
1: No doubt.
0: I think we ought to consider playing some music for you, hadn't you? Because we've been rambling a little bit. So,
1: All right, you know what?
0: Let's do some music. And we're going to jump straight into the request for this evening. Get their request in. Truckers.fm, of course. /TFM-request in game. But we're going to start off with a request going out to Flynn. Quinn. My mistake. I fear this one. It's Rammstein. Du hast...
1: Es heißt Rammstein. Oh, it's called Rammstein.
0: Oh, Rammstein. Sorry. My bad. Yeah.
1: Okay.
0: all the German pronunciations today, you know?
1: Yeah.
0: Let's
1: du
0: do
1: hast.

hast. Du hast mich. Du hast mich.

0: I nearly forgot to unmute. That would have been fun, wouldn't it?
1: Yeah, it would be really funny. that's the trim and efficiency I'm talking about.
0: Exactly, you know? But it's fine. We got there in the end, right? That's all that matters. Oh, dear. Right, what are we going to do? Because I was so busy setting up the next set of songs. I kind of forgot to think of what we were going to talk about, so...
1: Yeah, basically, we just had a little conversation in the background. It's pretty funny. Some people are called Mark as a name, yeah. So there is basically Mark also was a currency in Germany. Before we had the euro, we had Deutsche Mark, like the German Mark, yeah. Mm-hmm. I mean, it's something like a child is born and, yeah, we are rich. We name our son after a currency. Uh-huh. So, like, what's the idea behind that?
0: Brilliant. See, I was just telling you before that we have a guy who comes in, a German contractor comes into our place from Kirov. But his name's Mark. But because we already have a Mark who works for us, we call this guy Deutsche Mark just to distinguish him. It's great.
1: And I guess he hates it.
0: Do you know what? I don't actually know. It's really funny, though, because the bloke who actually gave him that name is Austrian, right?
1: Okay.
0: And so he said this name to me, and I went and said it to somebody else, and whoever I said it to went, nobody calls him that. Nobody calls him that. So. Anyway, it has picked up. It has been picked up by everybody now. Everybody calls him Deutsche Mark. Brilliant. Oh, dear.
1: I loved it.
0: You know what? This could actually become a really good conversation. Have you guys got anybody who you give a really silly nickname to for any particular reason? Get in touch. Let us know. SuchTFM.shoutout in-game or on the website, GenderUpNetShoutout. Let us know, because we'd love to know.
1: Yeah, that was my part, yeah?
0: Yes.
1: All right. I was reading something. I'm really sorry. Give us a shout out. Give us your idea for like the odd song. We just need ideas for the odd song.
0: That's right. Yeah.
1: So send them in over other in the request line.
0: Mm-hmm.
1: Also, we will have sooner on the traffic where I will correct James every time you mispronounce a German word.
0: Oh, I forgot you would be here for the traffic. Really?
1: It will be. It's a German edition, so we just have to... I have to correct you to do it at least one time better.
0: Frankfurt. Duisburg. I'm just gonna...
1: It's getting close.
0: I wonder what the most outlandish way I can think of saying these names is.
1: It's basically Frankfurt and Duisburg.
0: Duisburg, sorry. My bad.
1: Yeah, not with the I mean, at the end, it's just Duisburg.
0: Oh,
1: Duisburg. So, okay.
0: But like,
1: what? Yeah.
0: It was familiar to me for some reason.
1: Yeah.
0: I don't know why.
1: It's like a castle. Burg means castle.
0: Oh, okay. Like the one you used to have in your show icon.
1: Yeah, for sure. Yeah, I had in my show. It was in Wernigerode. It's hills called Harz Mountains. And behind this Harz Mountains, there is the city of Wernigerode. Mm-hmm. And there is this scientific castle. And I thought about why it's just basically near my location. And I just had also listeners... realizing which castle this is. They saw it and they say, oh, this is a Wernigerode castle. And so, impressive.
0: I did always wonder. We've had Kerry on the Discord server, discord.gg/truckersfm, actually has some Deutsche Marken. So that's quite cool, actually, to see the coins. They're quite pretty, actually, you know?
1: Yeah, of course, that was really pretty. I mean, we've got oak leaves in our on our pennies. On the backside, so it was good. Also, was going to be German.
0: It's a very good. It's a very good chance we will get a German odd song. To be fair, so yeah, get in touch. Let us know what odd songs you want to hear.
1: All right, Evie. Go for German.
0: Yes, but in the meantime, I think we probably ought to play some more music. Now, the next song isn't German, actually. It's probably like the least German thing you could probably come across.
1: We can make a connection to that. I mean, Germany was divided by a wall.
0: This is true. So, was it known as the Wunderwall?
1: It wasn't known as Wunderwall, but yeah, at least we had David Hasselhoff to break it down.
0: Oh yes, that's right. We got Callum Love's Trucks Request of a Wunderwall by Oasis coming up for you. So yeah, good tune. I'm sure you'll agree.
1: Let's go.

0: 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Coming next.
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6: Hello and welcome for the traffic here on Truckers.fm. We've got 4,904 players on the TMP servers. We're just going to have a look for the especially servers right now. Oh no, it's... Oh yeah, now this is what I waited for.
7: Yes.
6: Yeah. And we've got on simulation 1, 3,489 people there. And with a especially focus on the German pronunciation, we've got the Alpine route at the moment, 281 people. Frankfurt am Main, 167 people. We've got Prague, 118. Innsbruck, 70 people. Hamburg, in the north of Germany, 50 people there. Klagenfurt am Wörthersee, 37 people there. Calais, 34 people. Duisburg, 29 people. München, 28. It sounds so hilarious. Poznan, 23 people.
7: I forgot it was München rather than...
6: Yeah, it's Munich in English, but it's München. Yeah. Or like Nuremberg. It's like Nürnberg.
7: What
6: just
7: is
6: basically.
7: It?
6: Just, huh. Yeah. Yeah, we also have Colonis Köln. It's simple. We've got simulation 2, not much to spot there. We've got a little bit moderate traffic on Södertälje in Sweden, I guess. 12 people there. And, of course, a promo server, Kirky Quay Road. 60 players there on the road and in the city itself. 12 people at the moment. The rest seems to be quite empty and easy. And, yeah, let's go for a ride.
7: I guess that's it then.
6: Yeah.
7: Then it's not drunk as well if ever you see any traffic. I'm on that now. You're up to date.
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8: 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No fighting. We got the refugees.
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0: Cause my dreams are bursting at the seams.
1: All cities, fireflies. It's just one all city. And we're on the outro. Hey, it's me, Saxonio, the German, the spare time confused German, and of course, Mr.
2: B! Mr. Me, oh, that's my name.
1: Yeah, hello, Mr. Me. Hello.
2: Mr. Me.
1: From now on, you will be named Mr. Me.
2: I am Mr. Me. And you remember the Mr. Men?
1: Mr. Men? Never heard about that.
2: You never heard the Mr. Men?
1: No, I'm a German.
2: Oh, they didn't have Mr. Men in Germany. I thought they were German. Are they?
1: No, I don't know.
2: I thought Mr. they
1: had... Is it a group or is it a band?
2: They're like children's stories. They're like tiny little stories. They're like 10 pages long. Very simple.
1: All right.
2: But they're these characters, these colourful characters. Mr. Men and Little Miss. Honestly, they were my childhood. I love the Mr. Men. I can't believe you never heard of them. It's a travesty.
1: It's British.
2: Is it? Well, Germany's not a real country if it doesn't have the Mr. Men. That's all I'm saying.
1: Well, there was a German version, but it was at the time I'm East German, so maybe it doesn't came to East Germany because we had a wall and the wall was blocking a lot of things.
2: This is true. This is true. Yes. Shadow Sailor was the one getting in touch requesting Fireflies, Shakira. Hips Don't Lie. Oh, that was going out to Smurfette, and Saturday Night from Wigfield was Bad Boy Tom's request. Right, your shout outs, like you say. Let's do this.
1: Oh, yeah, let's go. Steve UK 72 said, Waltz still conquering Europe and eventually the world in Crusader King 3 over on Twitch. So just go ahead and have a look to Waltz.
2: Indeed. Twitch.tv/Waltz, WOWLLZZ is the link for that one. Hopefully enjoying conquering Europe.
1: Yeah, hopefully successful.
2: I was about to make a joke there and then I decided that I probably shouldn't.
1: Yeah,
2: We had Miku getting in touch. Miku was saying you should look into games, into the games of We Were Here. We were here too. We were here together. We were here forever. And we were here... Friendship. I love the games and I want to get the fourth game done and the fifth, but I need more players to play it. Oh, really? Fair enough. It's a multiplayer game, is it? I know you sent it to me earlier and I didn't actually realise it was a multiplayer game, so fair enough. Admittedly, not really my cup of tea, but, you know, fair play. Fair play.
1: Oh, and there is a reply on the thing we had with Mark earlier. Dom said... worked with a guy called Anthony who was from the Shetlands. He was a bit short, so we called him Shetland Tony.
2: Oh, that's brilliant.
1: That's a nice one.
2: That is amazing. I wrote that.
1: Oh, right. I'm loving it. It would be so, yeah.
2: Oh, brilliant. Right, let's kick off our competition, the first of the show, and This is going to be the What Are the Odds competition. Basically, what we're going to do we are going to give you a question. Well, I say we. Saxonio has decided the question tonight. So if it's bad, you can blame him entirely. It's nothing to do with me tonight.
1: Yeah, but it's also a great thing. You can also guess. There is a 70% chance of what is allowed in Germany.
2: Yeah, so... There you go, 70% chance of what being allowed in German. That's quite a broad question, I can't lie.
1: Yeah, yeah.
2: That's an interesting one.
1: But I just didn't want it to be easy.
2: Yeah.
1: I mean, I had a second question, which was also like, for me, as I was thinking about it, it's an easy one. But if you say it, like, if you hear it, you don't have a clue. I hope you have. So go to the competition line over on truckers.fm, hit the blue fancy request button and choose competition and send in what is... a 70% chance of what is allowed in Germany.
2: There we go. That could genuinely be quite literally anything.
1: let's give it a try. Maybe we get a correct answer. I will announce if there is someone, but right now I don't tell anything. I keep it a secret. I'm mysterious.
2: You've got about 25 minutes to get in touch and let us know what you think the correct answer for that one is. And in the meantime, I think we should probably play another song, shouldn't we?
1: Of course. And don't forget, we've got something coming up. We also have a blind rating. Is it called blind rating? Yeah.
2: You wanted to do your blind rating, didn't you? Yeah.
1: I just prepared a blind rating, but further on, let's go ahead with the next song. Which will it be?
2: It will be Steve OUK's request. A little bit of this one.
1: Camila
2: Kaleo, Young Fung, Havana. Actually, this isn't Steve-O. Hang on.
1: Let's go.

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6: Now I can start. Hey, yeah, it's Exodia, the spare time confused German. Yeah, we've got half of the way on our show, and we've got a really great request already. And we also have a competition running. The odd number, we have the question: what is a 70% chance in Germany to be allowed? And I just have a good clue, because James wasn't getting it, so you don't have an idea. He asked me to give a little clue.
7: Go on, give a clue.
6: 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So, and yeah, that's it. Maybe you're lucky. 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
7: Yes, indeed, truckers.fm for this. No, there's no forward slash in that, is there? I'm an idiot. You know what, just go over there. I'm sure you'll find it. Request button or something like that.
6: Lovely. Let's
7: there you go. Let's do a bit of this one. And Izzy Cross, Bittersweet Goodbye. This is the song that Steve-O was getting in touch requesting here on Dragon FM. Going out to walls.

0: David Guetta, Becky Hill, Ella Henderson, Crazy What Love Can Do. Edward getting in touch, requesting that one. We also had SteveOUK72 getting in touch, requesting Bittersweet Goodbye. Izzy Cross, of course, as we mentioned before. And Jinsek are wanting Wanna Cry by Nina Girachi and Porter Robinson. Apparently happy to see the two favourite presenters. Oh, isn't that nice?
1: Oh, yeah, that's nice. Lovely, yeah. It's like, oh, it's like lovely. Ah, I like it.
0: Wunderbar.
1: Could you say it again? Could you say it again?
0: What were your two favourite presenters?
1: Ah, schön. Ah, wunderbar. Ich
0: wunderbar.
1: Liebe es.
0: Oh, I love the German language.
1: Oh, thank you. But don't dare to learn it, because... just a simple explanation. There is a difference. In English, you say the fork, the spoon, the knife. It's easy. Mm-hmm. But in Germany, you've got das Messer, neutral. You've got die Gabel, female.
0: Oh, you've got all the...
1: You've got der Löffel, male.
0: Oh, why do languages do that? I never understand.
1: I don't know.
0: That. What's the point? Why does the spoon have to be male? Does it matter?
1: There is a big debate still running how it's called, if it's der, die, or das Nutella. We're talking about Nutella, and we're not sure if it's male or female or neutral. We don't know it. It's a huge debate in Germany over here, and so so don't learn it. But if you want, good luck.
0: Definitely. Oh dear. Anyway, I believe we had a little competition going on, didn't we?
1: Of course we have. And of course, I just want the question was, there is a 70% chance of what is allowed in Germany. So, James, what is your idea? Come on.
0: Well, this is a very broad question. Do you know what? Is it something really stupid? You mentioned it was about transport. Is it really something stupid? Like, there's a 70% chance that you won't get caught on a train by a ticket inspector without a ticket.
1: That could be also possible, but no, it's not. It's not like that. Okay, we've got Bad Boy Tom owning an exotic animal. Also, a great idea. I love it. Flyboy OTR, 70% chance of not having a speed limit on the highway on our autobahn. Dom said 70% chance of Deutsche Bahn, our train system, arriving within 3 minutes of the actual arrival time.
0: No. Isn't that not arriving within 3 minutes?
1: Possibly. I give you a chance. It's 48% that your train, if it's a long distance train, it's delayed. 48%.
0: Wow, that's bad. That's bad.
1: That's really bad. Shadow Sailor also said, I know that in Germany you can choose your own speed on certain roads, so is it my guess. So, Shadow Sailor and Flyboy, you are right, because on the German highway you have 70% of the highway roads, the Deutsche Autobahn, are without a speed limit. You can drive as fast as you want.
0: 70%? The other day I heard 70%. Something and it was like 10%.
1: No, it's 70% are without a speed limit. So it's really, really big amount of routes where you can drive without speed limit. I mean, there are regulations, like if it's a construction area or something like this, or a sharp corner or something like this where you know what? Yeah, it's 70. So it's 70% are without a... Yeah, that's, so you can go over here, just sit in your car, drive as fast as you want, and yeah.
0: See, now, I did hear one that you have to drive to any speed relative to the vehicles around you. Is there any truth to that one?
1: Yeah, basically, we have like... We've got a rule. You have 130 kilometers per hour, which is about, it's about 90 miles per hour or something like this. I'm just gonna... Maybe someone is fancy to calculate it. This is like a speed where you are... they want you to drive like that. It's like offered. Mm-hmm. Yeah, but if you're driving faster, you're allowed. No one will get you with that. But if something is happening, you're also guilty. Even if it's the fault of the other person, you're also part guilty.
0: Right,
1: if you have something happen.
0: Okay, so if you're going too fast, it's your fault. Regardless,
1: That's rude.
0: No, that makes sense.
1: That's So, but in case on 70% of the German Autobahn, you're free to drive as fast as you want. And I did it, like driving with a van, 190 kilometers. We had it last show. We just talked about that. It was like, I don't know. Have to calculate it. It was like, so they offer you, or like they want you to drive about 130. That's like 80 miles per hour.
0: Yeah, yeah.
1: So, but I was driving with a van, 190, that's 118 miles per hour. And it was legal.
0: That is crazy. That is ridiculous.
1: Yeah, like you're overtaking sports cars with that.
0: Definitely. Can you imagine doing that in like one of the 1970s minis, the original ones? Apparently they had really awful suspension on them. Bouncing down the road on that.
1: Do you know these little smart cars? Like smart?
0: Oh, no. If
1: you overtake them, they turn around.
0: Oh, blimey. You know what? You'd probably blooming bounce off the road and around to the plate face the wrong way before anything good happened. So there you go then. There you go. That was quite interesting. I never knew that. That's higher than I thought.
1: Yeah. Perfect. Also, we have got the blind rating coming up next.
0: We do, so yes. Stay tuned for that. We're gonna come back to that one in just a second. In the meantime, though, me, Ginger Giant, was getting in touch. Now, me, Ginger Giant, was very mean to you earlier, and it got me to play Helen Fisher, Atomlos Dush Dipsy Nush.
1: I hope you're proud on you. So both of you. So, you, James, and me, Ginger Giant.
0: This is true. I'm not exactly innocent here. So, he's got in touch, and he's giving you the choice of a Sabaton song. Your choice of Sabaton.
1: Yeah.
0: So, what have you gone for?
1: Swedish Pagans, because my first name is a Swedish first name.
0: Is it? Wait, you're German and you've got a Swedish first name.
1: My first name is Björn, like in ABBA. Yeah, they've got Annifried, Björn, Benjamin, and Agneta.
0: Have you ever watched Ice Road Rescue? Can't remember.
1: Yeah, Discovery. Like that, yeah.
0: There's a Beyond in that one. There's a Beyond in that program. So. Well, there you go. I was going to say, is that you? You're rescuing people on the ice roads.
1: Everyone called you. We know each other.
0: Yeah, definitely. The Beyond Club.
1: Yeah, it's a clan.
0: Oh yeah, definitely. Anyway, yes, there it is. Sabaton, Swedish Pagans. Blame it on Drug as FLM. Let's do it.

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5: Alrighty, let's have a little look at the roads of Truckers MP this evening. Currently there are 4,782 players tracked across the network with an in-game time of 10:53 PM. Make sure you have your lights on so you don't get kicked from the game. Simulation 1 then, Alpine route, currently congested, 296 players over there. Prague City, congested 163 players. Frankfurt, congested 154. Innsbruck, congested 95 players on that one. You've also got Hamburg City, 42 players congesting that one. 40 players congesting on Nuremberg City. Calais, congested at 40. Klagenfurt, heavy at 35. Duisburg, heavy at 25. That's now changed. That's now moderate. So there you go. Even better if you're in Duisburg. Go over there and do that. I don't know. Simulation 2. Kajani City. Currently heavy at 35 players over there. Don't look out if you're over there. Probably a convoy going on. Promods. Chicken Esquire Road. Moderate at 22 players. However, your city is all clean and green this evening with only 8 players. Well, that's all traffic I can spot, but if you spot anything I've missed, please do let me know. /TFM-traffic is your in-game command, or of course you can head on over to the website truckers.fm, click our little send request button, change it up down to say traffic, and of course don't forget to let us know what's over on, where you are, and how the traffic affects you. Well, that's it, you're up to date on the traffic.
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5: Alrighty, Saxonia, I believe you've got something for us to do, haven't you?
6: You missed something on the traffic.
5: Huh? What did I miss on the traffic?
6: You missed the correct pronunciation.
5: Oh, well, like, I was half expecting you to jump in, but like you didn't.
6: Yeah, it just was like, it was hard for me to stay back and then say, okay. But we've got to play drinking.
5: We do. And if we're going to bring back blind ranking, of something we used to do a very long time ago, we've also got to bring this back.
6: Oh, yeah, okay.
5: Oh, it's blind ranking bed. Coconut Mall.
6: Lovely. Let's go. We've got blind ranking of German beer. We'll start on with the number one, Veltins. 1 to 5, which point?
5: See, the problem is, I already said this to you, but I have no idea because I don't drink. So I have no opinion on any of these. So I might just have to blind rank them on what they sound like in name. I'm going to do that. I'm going to do that. Why not?
6: Let's go ahead. Yeah, okay, we've got the Veltins.
5: 13s, did you say?
6: 13s.
5: See, it sounds like 13, and 13, I think, is supposed to be unlucky.
6: It's not a number, it's a city. 13s.
5: Well, it sounds like a number, and thus I'm taking it as a number. And thus, I'm going to put it, let's go with number 4, why not?
6: On the 4, okay, we have got Kronbacher.
5: Kronbacher, oh, that's quite a cool name, actually. Is it cooler than what else could come up, though? We're going to go in number 2, I think.
6: Number 2? Okay, we have got Oettinger.
5: Bettinger?
6: Oettinger.
5: Oettinger.
6: Yeah, Oettinger. Yeah,
5: Oettinger. Oh, we got there in the end. There we go. Ooh, okay. Oh, let's go slap bang in the middle then. Number three.
6: Number three. All right, we've got Paulana.
5: Paulana. Oh. Yeah, but what's the last one going to sound like? Because that's I like that more than. But do I like it more than? I can't put that at number five. Can I put that at number five? Yeah, we're gonna go. Right, we're gonna go number five, and we're gonna gamble on number one. Go on.
6: And the number one is Warsteiner.
5: Warsteiner. Okay, yeah, fair enough.
6: Yeah, okay. We've got Warsteiner on number one. We've got Kronbach on number two. Oettinger number three, Veltins number four, and Paulana on number five. And I might say, Oettinger is pretty good in your rating, so it's the most hated beer. It's just a cheap beer.
5: Do you know what? What I want to know now is coming from the expert. How would you rate them? How would you rate my ratings?
6: Right, okay, that also depends on the taste. I mean, it's like, for me, Kronbacher would be on number one. Also followed by Veltins on number two. Then I would go for Warsteiner. After that, I would go for Paulaner and Oettinger at the last one.
5: Well, there you go then. Very, very different ones there, isn't it?
6: Very different. Yeah. But to be fair, you don't drink. You don't drink, and so it's fine.
5: I've never had a drink, so like I say, what else can I do? Names.
6: Just go for the name.
5: There we go. So that was fun. That was interesting. We've also got our odd songs. Let's quickly share that which odd songs we've gone short.
6: Of course.
5: Then you guys can start voting on them.
6: Yeah, let's go. Shall I start?
5: Go on. What have you chosen tonight?
6: All right, okay. I just chosen an odd song requested by Oops, Sorry. Not sure if it qualifies as an odd song, but it is definitely German. Could you perhaps play Unbeschreiblich Weiblich by Nina Hagen? Badly, we don't have that one. We chosen Du hast den Farbfilm vergessen. And there is a funny story about that. But you make like a little preview on that song?
5: We will get a little preview on. We'll get a little preview on in a little while. They're not quite ready. By the way, don't you worry. You'll get a little preview on that one later on in the show. However, if you think that sounds awful and you really don't want to hear that, you could always go for the one that I have gone for. You will. I'm sorry. That's not the way to support your thing. If you think that sounds terrible, you will think that sounds terrible.
6: No. You will like it. So that was what I wanted. You will hate the song of James.
5: Yes. Now, what we're going to do, like I say, if you don't want that one, then I am going for Me Ginger Giant Shouting of the Deutsche Bahn song, or the Bahn song by Anka Engelkle. I think it's Engelk. So there you go. There's your two options for tonight. A German word which I can't remember what it was.
6: Yep. What?
5: Your one. I can't remember what your one was.
6: My one was Nina Hagen, du hast den Farbfilm vergessen.
5: Or alternatively, you got the Barnes song. So get in touch, let us know which of them two you would like to hear this evening. Right, let's get on with some music, shall we? And we had Avery getting in touch. Bit of Starburster, Fountains DC. That's what's playing here on Truckers FM. Next.

we were just two lovers. Feet up on the dash, driving nowhere fast, burning through the summer. Radio on blast, make the moment last. She got solar power. Minutes feel like hours. She knew she

0: JVK Golden Hour playing for you there on Trackers FM. Indeed, indeed. That was a request. Hang on, I've lost the request. I need to go digging. Hang on. It was. That is not a request. That is a request. Shadow Sailor getting in touch, requesting that one. So there we go. See, I know how to do things. Yeah. I know how to do things. A message from Shadow Sailor also requesting Miles Smith, Drive Safe. Huh, that wasn't intentional, but there you go. Lucky you, you got two requests. Oh, dear. Right, we want to do some shout-outs, didn't we?
1: Yeah, well, of course. And let's just start because I've got a separate two things which I decided, but I have to say something about that. So maybe you start with Miko.
0: Yeah.
1: Because it's also your shout out. It's
0: we'll start. Okay then. But Miko's requesting me to stop singing on Twitch because I'm a good person, but not good at singing unless you practice more off air.
1: Totally true.
0: You're entirely true. My bad, yeah.
1: Yeah, get some practice. Kaden, greetings from Tel Aviv. Can you shout out my friends Biko, Zepp, and Ludens?
0: Of course we can. Shout out to you guys. We had Kelly wanting a shout out for Rich and Swifty, so shout out to you as well.
1: And we've got Tyler. Shout out Slick and Mr. Juice Barrier, can you please play? That's this request, okay. Shout out to them. And we've got Michael and Mini Madcraft. So, Michael was written No Spaten, so the beer, of course, yeah. And Mini Madcraft, Paulaner Weissbier is the GOAT, the greatest of all time, you said, yeah? It's great. Basically, I just chosen five of them, and we cannot do this. We in Germany, we've got 7,500 different kinds of beer.
0: 7,500.
1: Yeah. Yeah. German is a beer nation, you know.
0: I know, but like you know what?
1: Yeah, wow. We've got about. I just got the numbers about 1,800 different breweries. So some people are getting together in one brewery, but there are so many types of beer in Germany. It's so I cannot make a blind rating of 7,500.
0: That would take all day.
1: Kill me.
0: That would take just a little while.
1: A little bit. But we just can. It's not bad if we do a little overtime. We don't have someone after us, so.
0: Well, No. There's doing extra hours, and then there's doing.
1: I just can't imagine they talk to the upper staff and they're like, why did you do this overtime? Yeah, well, we had a blind ranking, but you trusted 7 hours overtime.
0: Yeah, I could just see the listener numbers just plummeting as well.
1: Yeah.
0: Oh, dear. Right, we're going to have a quick recap on what odd songs we picked, haven't we? So would you like to remind us, Mr. Saxonio, what odd song you picked for tonight?
1: Because she was on the same school as I was. Nina Hagen, Du hast den Farbfilm vergessen.
0: Ah, well, there's a random bit of lore for you. Do you want a sample of it?
1: Yeah, for sure.
0: Let's hear a little sample, shall we?
1: Let's go. That's the good old Nina Hagen.
0: So there you go. There's your sample that one. You could have that. However, you could always also have a Me Ginger Giant shout out of or send in for the Barnes song.
1: Don't have to play it.
2: Kein Internet. Hier Schokolade. Wir sind trotzdem zu spät.
3: Upsi.
2: Ihr denkt bestimmt, wir tun nicht genug.
1: Anke Engelke is a very famous German comedian.
0: And I think that one's an absolute bop.
1: The Deutsche Bahn got very bad replies on that because they just wanted to make fun jokes of themselves, so they just made a commercial thing completely lost because they said like get your job done and not making jokes of the things you just failure.
0: Definitely. So there you go, there's your two odd songs. Get in touch and let us know which of them two you would rather hear this evening, and whichever one wins will be played at the end. In the meantime,
1: Fine.
0: Well, well, we'll see, just a thought. Anyway, yes, we're going to jump straight in to another request. And Media Giant was requesting this one earlier on in the show. A little bit of Lone Star, Mr. Mom.
1: So send in your request, which song we want to play. Of course mine, Saxonio, yay.
0: We'll see what happens.
3: Lost my job, came home mad, got a hug and a kiss, and that's too bad, she said.

0: You're my hero.
1: Mr. Mom, playing for you there on Truckers FM. What a tune that one is.
2: It's time to end the show.
1: It is. It's honestly, we've come to the end of yet another show already. How has that happened?
2: Yeah, it was. The time was running so fast.
1: It has. Honestly,
2: it was so enjoyable.
1: Honestly, we've had so many requests come in. Thank you to everybody who sent in a request. Everybody who sent in a shout out. We do love it. We apologise that we haven't had time to play all of your tunes, but trust me, there were 37 songs. That's like 2.5 hours worth sitting there waiting. So, you know. It's ridiculous, honestly. We did have a joke, Rick DeLorean. Why don't ants get sick? Because they have antibodies. Gotta love that one. Oh, dear. But anyway, yes, I'm afraid that is the end of our time. Thank you very much for coming out. I will be on next week for the Odd Show. I'm afraid I'm not on the Travelling Chew show this week because I have stuff to do. What about you, Saxony? When are you on next?
2: Tomorrow, basically. On the same time, same place. Like from, what's the British time again?
1: It will be 8 till 10 in the UK time.
2: 8 till 10, yeah. So in the evening.
1: In the evening. So come back, tune in to Saxonia, 8 till 10 tomorrow. And in the meantime, let's reveal which of our odd songs won. Well, I can confirm Shadow Sailor was getting in touch voting for Saxonia's. However, we had Josh365, Me Ginger Giant, and Bad Boy Tom all requesting the Barn song. I'm afraid you've lost that, Saxonia.
2: You're lucky. I go cry now.
1: You're going to cry, it's the end of the old show. You've got time to cry. Thank you very much for tuning in. Saxonia will see you tomorrow. I will see you next week. Thank you very much for coming along. Tech will be covering your Travelling Tune show. I think that's about it. Let's leave you.

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Contraband, contraband, contraband. I got the plug, I'm

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0: under half an hour. Actually, we're going to be playing some live techno mix here on TFM. Hopefully, y'all are doing well. All right, then, let's get started with some Spiller and Sophie Alex Baxter here. And we got some Mr. Bowden Virgil and ATB coming up next. So, good evening or good morning to you. Hello.
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Right then, that is Mr. Better, Mr. and Rachel there, sorry. With Homeless there earlier. We had a bit of Spiller and Sophia Alex Baxter with Bridget. If This Ain't Love, you're playing for you on TFM. And we got more tunes coming up next, including this one here from ATB. What a classic this one is. It's called 9 p.m. Till I Come. And in just a few more songs time, we're going to start our techno session. So we're going to get you into the energy of the dance music scene here. Right then, let's get on here. It's 9 p.m. Till I Come on TFM.

It's time for In The Mix here. We're going to get into our techno section. Hopefully y'all are excited about this. Let's start off with a bit of bangers from Nastya here, True Majority, to kick us off for Techno In The Mix.

Red Dennis Tifavia, and I'm going to bring you over the next half an hour, of course, the best techno mix here on TFM. Early we had a bit of Nastya, True Majority, and Anaroque with Move, Nicole Modaber with Black Silk, and Franco Rossi with Antiqua there on TFM. Right then, we got more music coming up next, so don't go anywhere. Let us know how you're feeling right now. Truckers.fm, click the send request and change it to shout out.

Red, and I've got some shout out to read out. Here we go, Red Moon getting in touch with us. I'd like to give you a shout out to Tiffany Ferringer for my favorite host on TFM. Thank you so much, Red Moon. And then we also got one here, request for, translated to English would be my mother, asking for any Taylor Swift song. Unfortunately, I do not have that, because of course we're gonna play more harder music tonight. And once tuning in from Amsterdam here, saying that loving the music here in Amsterdam. Thank you so much for tuning in to the show. Right then, it's now time to get tuned to some hard techno here in TFM. Oh, what a track this one is. Right then, let's get into some hard techno here on TFM. It's Tiff with ya. It is currently 32 past one here in Berlin, but hopefully this music will make you last until the early mornings of, well, I guess Sunday, I guess.

What a way to kick things off with a hard techno bit of In The Mix here on TFM. We got Lily Palmer and Acidus playing for you earlier, and this one here is Lottie Lovie, Step Into The Room. Oh, what a banger this is. Well, of course I made the song, so hopefully you enjoyed that one. Well, right then, we got more hard techno coming up here, less than 20 minutes, I suppose. I don't know, I haven't looked at the time yet, but hopefully you guys are enjoying this. Right then, get in touch with us, Truckers at FM. Let us know how you're doing. This one here is called Step Into The Room.

Right then, it's Tiffoya here for In The Mix here. It is currently 10 minutes until 1 a.m. in the UK and 10 minutes till 2 a.m. in Berlin. Hopefully you guys are enjoying this because I have been raving all this week. I went to KitKat and I went to other places as well. Generally, I do love raving here. Right then, the last few songs here playing for you is Luke Noise, Bass Jacker, and my good friend, of course, Vako, playing his song on the air for him with Alexander Kessler. Love that song so much. We got a few more to go through here before the end of the show, so hopefully you also tune in until the end.

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